Magic 107.7 of Vic Edwards. All right, $975 million is the Powerball jackpot drawing tomorrow night. By then, could be up to $1 billion. Yeah, it's a billion. I think I'll buy a ticket now. Finally reached a billion. I don't want to win like $400 million. I mean, I got to win at least a billion.

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11: Not much cooling tonight under a partly cloudy sky. We'll look for lows falling into the upper 70s to about 80 degrees. And then another hot day for your Wednesday. South wind at 10 to 15 miles per hour. Sunny to partly cloudy weather and a high temperature in the upper 90s to near 100 and a heat index above 105. I'm 27 News Storm Track Chief Meteorologist Matt Miller. 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

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If mom wants to cook, I'll eat anything.

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It's very simple. All right. 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
5: Not much cooling tonight under a partly cloudy sky. We'll look for lows falling into the upper 70s to about 80 degrees. And then another hot day for your Wednesday. South wind at 10 to 15 miles per hour. Sunny to partly cloudy weather and a high temperature in the upper 90s to near 100 and a heat index above 105. I'm 27 News Storm Track Chief Meteorologist Matt Miller. 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

Magic 107.7 of Vic Edwards. A lot of Americans believe the best year of our lives doesn't come until the age of 37. So it's not all downhill at the age of 30. You know, when you turn 30. I was traumatized by the age of 30. And now I don't even remember it. Feels like it's been so long.

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New Hampshire and Delaware lead the nation in alcohol consumption. Utah is last. So next year, maybe I'll go to New Hampshire on my vacation.

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1: Not much cooling tonight under a partly cloudy sky. We'll look for lows falling into the upper 70s to about 80 degrees. And then another hot day for your Wednesday. South wind at 10 to 15 miles per hour. Sunny to partly cloudy weather and a high temperature in the upper 90s to near 100 and a heat index above 105. I'm 27 News Storm Track Chief Meteorologist Matt Miller.

Magic 107.7, I'm Vic Edwards. Do you have student debt anxiety? Maybe someone you know does. My daughter does. We help her out, you know, pay some of it, but I'll be dead before it's paid off. Well, I hope not. I don't want to die. I'm just saying, you know, it's going to be a while before it gets paid off.

Magic 107.7, I'm Vic Edwards. So if you're going on vacation soon or planning a vacation, here's something to think about. Wyoming has the highest concentration of known serial killers in the country, followed by Alaska, Oregon, Montana, and Missouri. So avoid those places.

Magic 107.7. People who nap. 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I don't take naps. 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Yeah, that's not a good idea. Never is.

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Magic 107.7 of Vic Edwards. The Powerball jackpot tomorrow night is $975 million, almost a billion. Could be a billion by tomorrow night as people continue to buy lottery tickets. I will be buying mine because it's almost at a billion. And, you know, I do buy Powerball tickets when it's not a billion. You know, like $300 million's good. I mean, I think I could survive, you know, like off of $300 million or even half of that. You get the cash payout, probably $150 million. Yeah, I think I could manage.

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1: Not much cooling tonight under a partly cloudy sky. We'll look for lows falling into the upper 70s to about 80 degrees. And then another hot day for your Wednesday. South wind at 10 to 15 miles per hour. Sunny to partly cloudy weather and a high temperature in the upper 90s to near 100 and a heat index above 105. I'm 27 News Storm Track Chief Meteorologist Matt Miller. 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

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Qualify yourself tomorrow, beginning with Veronica, happening all day, every hour, up until 7. 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Journey! 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

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Have a fantastic Wednesday, which will be tomorrow, I believe. 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
1: Not much cooling tonight under a partly cloudy sky. We'll look for lows falling into the upper 70s to about 80 degrees. And then another hot day for your Wednesday. South wind at 10 to 15 miles per hour. Sunny to partly cloudy weather and a high temperature in the upper 90s to near 100 and a heat index above 105. I'm 27 News Storm Track Chief Meteorologist Matt Miller. 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

0: When we say we give you today's hits, we mean this. 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
1: Staying hot today as temperatures warm into the upper 90s and lower triple digits with the humidity. Feels like temperatures as high as 105 to 110 degrees this afternoon with a breezy south wind gusting as high as 20 miles per hour. Overnight tonight, temperatures dip down into the middle 70s. I'm 27 News Storm Track meteorologist Eli Miller. Magic.

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1: Here in the United States, we're pretty lucky. We fill a glass of water from the tap. Most of us don't need to think twice about what's in it. But a new report from the Environmental Working Group found more than 62 million Americans, roughly one in five of us, may be exposed to potentially dangerous levels of a contaminant called nitrates. They're invisible, tasteless, odorless. They mostly come from fertilizer running off farms and into the water supply. At high levels, nitrates have been linked to certain cancers, preterm births, and birth defects. 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
1: There are lots of things you can measure to get an idea of how healthy you are at any given moment. Temperature, heart rate, blood pressure, just to name a few. But how about how healthy you will be and how long you're likely to live? According to a new study out of the University at Buffalo, two simple strength tests are pretty accurate at predicting longevity in older women. One is hand grip strength, and the other is how quickly people can stand up from a seated position without using their arms. By the way, I remember interviewing former President Jimmy Carter when he was quite old and being really impressed how he just popped out of the chair without using his arms. Not a lot of older people can actually do that. But I think the message here is that maintaining strength as you age is going to help you perform everyday activities, but also help you avoid injury and stay independent. I'm Dr. Sanjay Gupta, helping you live a better life.
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0: morning. I'm David George with a 27 News update. The city of Topeka is intervening in a lawsuit between a local Native American tribe and the Kansas Lottery. This comes after Prairie Band Potawatomi Nation filed a federal lawsuit in July, and they claim the lottery is violating its sovereignty, selling lottery tickets and machines in reservation territory. The nation is arguing its boundary of 900 square miles has remained unchanged despite current jurisdiction, restricting the tribe to land in Jackson County. The nation is citing an 1846 treaty and argues the treaty has never been altered under federal law, and according to court documents, that 900 square mile area in the nation's lawsuit includes a significant part of Topeka. Topeka voted in favor of stepping in, alleging the nation's trying to expand its boundaries. And for more information on this story, just click KSNT.com. Take care and
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9: Staying hot today as temperatures warm into the upper 90s and lower triple digits with the humidity. Feels like temperatures as high as 105 to 110 degrees this afternoon. The breezy south wind gusting as high as 20 miles per hour. Overnight tonight, temperatures dip down into the middle 70s. I'm 27 News Storm Track meteorologist Eli Miller.
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1: 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It's your chance to see Journey. You pick the city, and we will take care of the rest. It is Wednesday, Veronica Raitt on Magic 107.7. Look at that. We've already made it to Wednesday. Halfway through the week, and we're going to start it off with you too, because why not? It's going to be a good day. Hump day. 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

0: Magic 107.7, it's Veronica Raids, and I feel like I want to be Martha Stewart when I grow up. I mean, the girl, the woman that she is, okay, 85 years old, she just turned 85. She just decided to dye her hair this, like, rosy pink, and she looks 20 years younger. How is that even possible? Her hairstylist, Chris Appleton, he's a celebrity hairstylist, he does everyone's hair, and she literally just goes full-blown rose gold in her hair. And I'm telling you, she looks like she has brand new skin. I don't know how she looks like younger than 60, Martha Stewart, the woman that you are. She looks amazing. I want to be Martha Stewart when I grow up. Just maybe not going to jail. It's Magic 107.7.
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0: 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I do not mean to upset anybody when I say this, but Trader Joe's is a very anxiety-inducing store, because what do you mean those aisles are all of 3 feet wide? They are so insanely small. And every single time I go, and I don't go very often because I don't live near one, but man, oh man, it is tight in there. And it's always crowded. I got out of here at like noon. It's so crowded. I don't understand. I mean, I say that when there's traffic at like noon too. I'm like, what are you people doing? Don't you guys have jobs? As if I don't also have a job. Like, everybody works different shifts, Veronica. But anyway, it's just like there's always somebody stopped in the middle, in front of the things that you're looking at. It's just so anxiety inducing. Except I always continue to go back if I am in that area. I want the snacks. Because let's be honest, I'm not trying to upset anybody. Outside of the produce at Trader Joe's, it's a snack store. That's what we're all going there for.
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2: 75 north and southbound at the Kansas River. Steady flow, no delays there over the Westgate Bridge. 70 east and westbound at Fairlawn in good shape with no issues. And 470 east and westbound at Gage, average speed 68. I'm Wendy with your...
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It's Veronica Raitt. It is so hot. So hot. Extreme heat warning basically all week until Friday. 90s all week. Maybe a chance of showers and thunderstorms later in the week, but does it really matter when it's this freaking hot? 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

0: 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It's Veronica Raids. Do you think the youngest sibling is the most spoiled? Because experts say that many youngest siblings don't feel spoiled at all. While some may have experienced more freedom or less strict parenting, many also reported feeling underestimated, dismissed, and treating like the family baby long into adulthood. I can kind of see that. I am the youngest. I feel like there's pros and cons to every single order of wherever your birth order, right? Because I feel like the oldest kids always get the most attention as like the golden child, right? And then, you know, but middle children, you poor things, you guys always get just tossed to the side. I feel like every time. But that also cannot be a bad thing. I sometimes wish I was a middle child and got forgotten about a little bit, because as the youngest, would I say I'm spoiled? I wouldn't say spoiled, but I definitely think the freedom and the less strict parenting 1000% was me. I got away with a lot more stuff. And granted, I have a very large age gap between me and my siblings, right? My full siblings. So do we get spoiled more? Maybe, but also like sometimes like my mom, when I first got engaged, she was like all about it more than I felt like any other of my siblings. And I didn't like that. I don't like all of that. Just like ooing and eyeing. And I feel like if you're like me, that's the worst thing that could happen as a youngest sibling. It's Magic 107.7.
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0: Good morning, Magic 107.7. There is a rise in what millennials are calling platonic co-parenting. It's a group of millennials that came up with this phrase. It's basically single parents who have split from their spouses and are moving in together and raising their kids under one roof. If it's all moms instead of a commune, it's called a momune. And some other people are choosing to have children with their friends or like-minded people without any romantic relationship at all whatsoever. So it's basically co-parenting with your friends. Now, this feels like almost like a Friends situation, like the TV show, where Ross Geller, like when he had Ben with his first wife, it's a TV show, so it's not real. But Ben was hanging around with the friends all the time. So is this unrealistic? Maybe for some. Do I think it's a bad idea? Not really. 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
16: Staying hot today as temperatures warm into the upper 90s and lower triple digits with the humidity. Feels like temperatures as high as 105 to 110 degrees this afternoon. The breezy south wind gusting as high as 20 miles per hour. Overnight tonight, temperatures dip down in the middle 70s. I'm 27 News Storm Track meteorologist Eli Miller. Magic.

We're looking at extreme heat warnings basically all week long. 90s all week, very, very hot with a slight chance of thunderstorms later in the week, Thursday going into Friday. 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

0: 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Good morning. I saw this story and I just had to laugh because I don't know if you know, but I don't like geese and I don't like real birds, which is hilarious because I have a porch goose and I also have my feathery friend's birds from Target, decorative birds. So really ironic. But this story made me laugh because it was about a family who had a pet goose. Mm-hmm. In Texas. And this goose is now, whose name is Goosey, by the way, very creative. They have a barn and the barn was caught on fire in the middle of the night. And the goose started honking really loudly and woke the family up as the flames were basically engulfing this barn. Now, the family woke up and they were able to put out the fire. All of the animals inside the barn are unharmed. They were able to escape. Goosey was really just trying to help his friends out. He didn't really care about the barn itself. But either way, talk about a goose with actual survival instincts. The rest of them, they will just walk in the middle of a highway without a care in the world. It's Magic 107.7.
1: 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Traffic.
2: 470 east and westbound at Topeka Boulevard. No delays there. 70 east and westbound at Auburn Road in good shape, and the average speed is 76. Detours in place for the 70 shutdown and California bridge work. The usual slow pockets. I'm Wendy with your right.
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0: Good morning, Magic 107.7. What I love to do in my free time when I'm not scrolling through TikTok, I like to go on Reddit. And I saw this Reddit thread that said that birthdays are for women and children only. And I will say that a guy wrote this. He said, birthdays are for women and children. Once you're a grown man, what are we celebrating? Congratulations. You've successfully remained alive for another 365 days. I don't need balloons. I don't need cards. I don't need 8,000 people writing HBD on Facebook. I'm 45. We just need to shout out my mom, Bonnie. If anything, she deserves the presents for birthing a 10-pound baby. Whoa. Listen, while I just feel like you need to somewhat celebrate your birthday. But yes, I do like giving mom credit because that is really what we're celebrating, is mom giving birth. But like, you know, I don't know if they should specifically not be celebrated by men. I don't know. It's Magic 107.7.
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1: 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Just play the game one way. 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
1: Text FAITHFUL, F-A-I-T-H-F-U-L, FAITHFUL, to 95819, Journey. They're going on the Final Frontier Tour this fall. You could be along for the ride. You pick the city, and then we will foot the bill. For most of it. Flights, hotel, tickets to the show, a VIP package with tour posters and merch, and two tickets to see Journey live. Now, if you want to buy extra merch, you're going to have to front that. If you're going to buy food, you're going to have to front that too. But everything else we got to cover, which I still think is a pretty good deal. It's Magic 107.7.

0: 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This is a shout out to all of the moms out there, because most likely you have to handle the meal planning in your family. They say one parent handles meal planning in 82% of American households. Mom leads that role 71% of the time versus 58% of the dads. So listen, dads are still out there doing stuff, right? Now, and I feel, you know, give and take, right? Some people are just naturally good at some things, and while their partner is not. As long as they are doing something that equals to that, right? It's like, you know, it's like if one parent handles the inside and one parent handles the outside of the house, right? Dad's cutting the lawn, mom's mopping the floor, you know? As long as it's delegated correctly. But if mom's doing everything all the time, that's when I don't like it, you know? Give and take. You have to find your strengths. And this is coming from someone who's not married. But I feel like, at least with my parents who've been married like, I don't know, 45 years at this point, my mom handles stuff and then my dad handles stuff. Both are different. And it's just, whatever's worked for your family. But if mom's doing everything 100% of the time, dad's got to step up. I mean, a little bit, right? It's Magic 107.7.
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18: Staying hot today as temperatures warm into the upper 90s and lower triple digits with the humidity. Feels like temperatures as high as 105 to 110 degrees this afternoon. The breezy south wind gusting as high as 20 miles per hour. Overnight tonight, temperatures dip down in the middle 70s. I'm 27 News storm track meteorologist Eli Miller. Magic

Magic 107.7. It's Veronica Raitt. That extreme heat warning is continuing basically until Friday night. So it's going to be hot, 90s all week, and maybe some showers and thunderstorms later in the week. We are so

0: Magic 107.7. It's Veronica Raitt. There is going to be a Jolie Pitt children documentary one day. I just feel it. Because the things that are going on with Brad Pitt and his family and his six kids that he has with his ex, Angelina Jolie, it's quite astounding. We don't really even know what's going on. Here's what we know. Brad Pitt recently opened up to Esquire magazine in an interview and said that he was sober for 7 years and he is not sober anymore. But he says he can have like a few drinks, not a lot, and he has to be like not big quantities. Okay. A healthy relationship with alcohol, for sure. Now, he did say he was in a pretty big depression at one point. And he just, you know, he said he felt like at some point there was just no way out. And when they asked him why that was and why he felt like that, all he said was family stuff. We can leave it at that. Now, we know that four of his six kids with his ex, Angelina Jolie, have dropped Pitt from their last name legally, like all the way to the court system, have said they're dropping Pitt as their last name. So something's going on. And this is all happening within 2 years, right? The first, their first kid dropped it back in 2024 or 2025, I'm sorry. And then three of them dropped it just this summer. So something's going on. There's going to be a Netflix documentary about these kids and what went on in their relationship with their dad. It's crazy to me. It's Magic 107.7.
1: 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Traffic.
2: 75 north and southbound, south of 49th. No delays there. 470 east and westbound at Fairlawn in good shape. Average speed 68. And 70 east and westbound at Gage. Average speed is 68. I'm Wendy with your right.
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Hopefully you are like me and saying, oh, wow, look at that. It's already Wednesday instead of it's only Wednesday. So here's to hoping that your meetings get canceled today. Maybe you can leave early because the meetings got canceled and it's all formed into a nice little email that people actually read. 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

0: 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It's Veronica Raids. Thanks for hanging with me today. 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
1: 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I know you can't see me, but I got my fingers crossed. I literally do. Sending you the best vibes. Good luck. 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

0: This teenager by the name Zach, he spent over 300 hours building a 3D printed wheelchair for a little girl.
1: Like, oh.
0: 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It's magic. When I was 7.7. 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
1: Staying hot today as temperatures warm into the upper 90s and lower triple digits with the humidity. Feels like temperatures as high as 105 to 110 degrees this afternoon with a breezy south wind gusting as high as 20 miles per hour. Overnight tonight, temperatures dip down into the middle 70s. I'm 27 News Storm Track meteorologist Eli Miller. Magic.

okay. 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And then guess what? He responded to me with a picture of his wife. Yeah. He's like, well, whatever. It's fine. My wife's hotter than you anyway. Thanks. Why are you bugging me? And what do you think? Should I let his wife know?

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1: 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And you could be on your way, which I love this for you. You deserve to, you know, get a vacation, get out of Topeka. And you do have to think about, like, who would you take with you? You know, got to take someone. Not going to send you by yourself. 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Good luck.

0: Evergy.
1: Staying hot today as temperatures warm into the upper 90s and lower triple digits with the humidity. Feels like temperatures as high as 105 to 110 degrees this afternoon with a breezy south wind gusting as high as 20 miles per hour. Overnight tonight, temperatures dip down into the middle 70s. I'm 27 News Storm Track meteorologist Eli Miller. Magic

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If you've never been out there, it's awesome. Got live music, good food, good vibes. 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It goes till 1, so you still have time. 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

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I mean, this could be your life. And I love this for you. It's Dallas Shade, Magic 107.7. 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

0: When we say we give you today's hits, we mean this. 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
1: Staying hot today as temperatures warm into the upper 90s and lower triple digits with the humidity. Feels like temperatures as high as 105 to 110 degrees this afternoon with a breezy south wind gusting as high as 20 miles per hour. Overnight tonight, temperatures dip down into the middle 70s. I'm 27 News Storm Track meteorologist Eli Miller. Magic.

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Hey, it's Dallas Shade, and I just wanted to give you a heads up. Rod Stewart was supposed to perform on Saturday at the Brand New Morning Amp in KC. 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
1: Staying hot today as temperatures warm into the upper 90s and lower triple digits with the humidity. Feels like temperatures as high as 105 to 110 degrees this afternoon with a breezy south wind gusting as high as 20 miles per hour. Overnight tonight, temperatures dip down into the middle 70s. I'm 27 News Storm Track meteorologist Eli Miller. Magic.

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1: 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Take someone with you. Go live your best life. You deserve this. Good luck. It's Dallas Jade again. Keyword reaction to 95819.

toddler giving you a sticker, I mean, that's a great sign of respect in their culture. You know, to take that sticker with pride. It's Dallas Shade, Magic 107.7. That's like, I don't know, giving a 5-star review.

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1: Staying hot today as temperatures warm into the upper 90s and lower triple digits with the humidity. Feels like temperatures as high as 105 to 110 degrees this afternoon with a breezy south wind gusting as high as 20 miles per hour. Overnight tonight, temperatures dip down into the middle 70s. I'm 27 News Storm Track meteorologist Eli Miller.

Okay, well, if you're trying to plan ahead for tomorrow and you want to get out, Eats and Beats, that's going to be happening at Evergy Plaza. It goes from 6 until 9. If you've never been, it's a lot of fun. There's good food out there, music, a pure garden. And you know what else? In this economy, best of all, it's free. 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

Today's hits, yesterday's favorites, Magic 107.7. I'm Sage. We're halfway through the week, and boy, does it feel like the slowest week ever. And the heat does not help. It's Bruno Mars and Lady Gaga, Die With a Smile.

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1: Staying hot today as temperatures warm into the upper 90s and lower triple digits with the humidity. Feels like temperatures as high as 105 to 110 degrees this afternoon with a breezy south wind gusting as high as 20 miles per hour. Overnight tonight, temperatures dip down into the middle 70s. I'm 27 News Storm Track meteorologist Eli Miller. Magic.

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Well, the front man of Train, Pat Monahan, he was surprised when he received an invitation to Taylor Swift and Travis Kelce's wedding. I'm a little surprised by that, too. Are they even friends? They must be on some level.

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With this heat wave over this last week, yeah, I would say it's a cruel summer. 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
1: Partly cloudy, warm and muggy tonight as overnight temperatures fall back to a low into the upper 70s. And then we heat into the middle to upper 90s again for Thursday afternoon. Best chance for an isolated storm, mainly to the north and northwest. And then the heat continuing into Friday as well. I'm 27 News Storm Track Chief Meteorologist Matt Miller. Magic.

Don't miss out on Invista Eats and Beats at the Evergy Plaza every Thursday this summer. So this upcoming Eats and Beats is on the 13th tomorrow. And the live music will be from Land Rush and Into the Gray. There will also be a lot of great food vendors, a beer garden, a lot of great things to enjoy. It's a free event, so make sure you head out to Evergy Plaza tomorrow from 6 to 9 p.m.

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6: Services. Partly cloudy, warm and muggy tonight as overnight temperatures fall back to a low into the upper 70s. And then we heat into the middle to upper 90s again for Thursday afternoon. Best chance for an isolated storm, mainly to the north and northwest. And then the heat continuing into Friday as well. I'm 27 News Storm Track Chief Meteorologist Matt Miller. 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

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Qualifying continues tomorrow for you and for everyone you know to win that flyaway trip to see Journey in the tour city of your choice. We do a keyword every hour between 6 a.m. and 7 p.m. And when you hear that keyword, you text it in and then you're qualified. Qualifying continues tomorrow morning with Veronica right here on Magic 107.7.